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An embrace of sensations, sights and sounds. I'm somewhere far away in a world I've yet to explore, but it feels so familiar. I have never felt more real. I'm lost. Lost in the rhythm.

0: nuestro mar.
1: Feel the energy, feel the sound. Make sure I get, make sure I get, make sure I get. 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